cigarette. The water wall is calling, it lingers, then you forget. Oh, oh, oh, oh, you're a rock and roll suicide. You're too old to lose it.

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1: Arden, Arden,
2: Arden. 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

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They wanna plot on my drive to the top. 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I'm an astronaut. I blasted off the planet, rock that caused catastrophe. And it matters more because I had it. Now I had a thought about wreaking havoc on an opposition. Kinda shocking, they want a static with precision. I'm automatic. Quarterback, I ain't talking second. Pack it up on panic. Batter, batter.

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And you might know how to play with fire.

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It tells the story of how we recorded it and what went wrong when we did it. It happened in Switzerland. The song's thing called Smoke on the Water.

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The blues has got you. 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

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Kinda shocking, they want it static with precision. I'm automatic. 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
2: Arden, Café, Arden, Café. Arden, Arden, Arden, Arden, Arden, Arden, Arden, Arden, Arden, Arden, Arden, Arden, Arden, Arden, Arden, Arden, Arden, Arden, Arden, Arden, Arden, Arden, Arden, Arden, Arden, Arden, Arden, Arden, Arden, Arden, Arden, Arden, Arden, Arden, Arden, Arden, Arden, Arden, Arden, Arden, Arden, Arden, Arden, Arden, Arden, Arden, Arden, Arden, Arden, Arden, Arden, Arden, Arden, Arden, Arden, Arden, Arden, Arden, Arden, Arden, Arden, Arden, Arden, Arden, Arden, Arden, Arden, Arden, Arden, Arden, Arden, Arden, Arden, Arden, Arden, Arden, Arden, Arden, Arden, Arden, Arden, Arden, Arden, Arden, Arden, Arden,

think of the night, the bold talk of the town. And I wonder if you left with your eyes glowing, making prayer to conversation where the world is full and running your place. Just like always.

Mitch Chakura, the very simple host. And just if you keep seeing and looking down at this monitor speaker so often, it's because the last, Fat Chance, sorry me, they left their list of songs down here. Oh.

0: Live from the Ritz over 102.7 WNAWFM in New York, you are listening to KISS. And what a show we have seen. I tell you, they haven't done a club date in 15 years. It is really hot and sweaty in the Ritz tonight, and they have just got this place electrified and turned on during the encore, doing Lick It Up, rock and roll all night. Just a totally, the whole crowd is up on their feet, singing along with the band.
1: It's time to turn it up all the way, Pittsburgh. Ain't no rednecks in the audience, is there? That's the only reason why we wear our hair a little long here and there. You ready to have a good time or what, huh? I can't hear you, man. We've been here before. I know you can do better than that. Jesus Christ, I said, are you ready to have a good time or what, Pittsburgh? That ain't good enough.

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0: All right, all right, all right. 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I don't know how many of you people believe in astrology. Yeah, that's right. That's right, baby. I am a Sagittarius. The most philosophical of all the signs. 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I think it's a bunch of bullshit myself. But I tell you this, man. I tell you this. I don't know what's gonna happen, man. But I wanna have my kicks before the whole shit house goes up in flames. All right. All right.
1: I'd like to continue with a minor epic of ours from the Land of Graham Pink album, a number entitled 9 Feet Underground.

0: drummer Dan Serenby.
1: Hey, you people back there on the line filling tonight, y'all doing good or what, huh? I can't hear you. I think I said, are you doing good on the line back there? You doing good or what, huh? How about you guys down here? Y'all doing good underneath here? I can't hear you, Pittsburgh. I think I said, are you doing good tonight or what, huh? Here's a toast to you, huh? Bring it on to us, Pittsburgh. 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

0: Y'all okay? 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All right. I've never had to play the guitar that was this sweaty before. I played a couple of organs that were this sweaty though. Bruce!
1: L'album s'appelle Fire!

Hi everybody, I'm Sébastien Kills and welcome to the New Kills Mix. We start with a girl, there will be Miss Pauline, DJ from Sophie, Elix Baxter, David Guetta, Max of News. You know, the Kills Mix is...

Please do not be alarmed. Remain calm. Do not attempt to leave the dance floor. The DJ booth is conducting a troubleshoot test of the entire system. Somehow, while the party was in progress, an unidentified frequency has been existing in the system for some time. And